says, oh, wrong number, sorry to waste your time. And I think to myself, why now? Why me? Why?

stars falling down from the sleepy lagoon, palms swaying under the moon, and we swimming out into the calm crystal sea. 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